a little quickie. We'll do a little debrief, little after show chat, all right? That's fair, isn't it? I know Jesse's awake as well. Jesse's never awake. We've got to make the most of that, haven't we?

0: 2 minutes after one. We're into overtime. Big money.
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0: Oh, nothing like a quickie. Guys, what are you like? What are you like? Who said 30 minutes?

Any gifters in chat? Anybody want to join up to the, I was going to say the Patreon. I haven't got a Patreon. Any super goalers out there? Anybody with loads of money? Super fan goal is 10, guys. And I'm just saying. No, seriously. No pressure. Just saying. Tight buggers. A lonely place to be. Am I going to afford to go on all these holidays? Ah, oh, gifting suspended. Can you still join, though? Can you join the super fans or not? Or doesn't it let you? I'm worth it. I mean, I am worth it. Should we play Fairground by Simply Red? Let's do that. Celine Dion, Because You Love Me. Okay, that's on the way as well. Right, let's type in Celine. Because You Love Me. We'll play that next, all right? Good night, JJ. Hey, JJ, drop me a private message, all right? Good morning, Robbo on the radio. Thank you for joining. Thank you for being there, JJ. That background's nice, isn't it? So even the losers won tonight. That's good, isn't it? Look at that background, guys. That's so magical, isn't it? Hey, Ghosty. Thank you for joining the live, my friend. How are you, buddy? You've got to add that guy, by the way. Ghosty, he's just joined. Say hello, Ghosty. And I want everyone to add him. Good lad. There's a great little stream. I'll try and do some lives in the week, guy. My friends. Play a couple of tunes, then I'll go, because I'm back on again tomorrow night. We'll have a bit of a naughty live tomorrow night, okay? Well, tonight. Oh, Giggsy's got me in the bingo. I'm in the bingo with Giggsy. Hey, Giggsy, did you get a request for Live 360? JJ, that'd be wicked, man. JJ's going to look after me. We're going to get a wreck together. Totally smashed. I'll try and get all the stuff in. I've got two lined up. Oh, my tummy's hurting me. Celine Dion and Simply Red Fairground.

I played the Lighthouse Family earlier. Did you hear it, Mike? Good call, good tune. Oh, my back's hurting. I've been sat in this chair since about 9:15. Cheeky Sophie. Cheeky, cheeky. Oh, tablets as well. I'm all right. I'm deflating. I'll tell you what, Liam, I'm knackered. But I'm on a bit of a high. Always get that mad feeling after a show that you can never quite chill out. Do you want to come and sit on my lap, Amelia? Would you like to come and take a seat?

Oh yeah, Munchies after the show. Oh look, guys, Amelia is blushing. Look, Amelia's blushing. Ah, Jess is going to spin the chair around. That could get dangerous with Amelia, you know. Oh, I hope you really enjoy this tune, Mrs. Lisa. What a tune. What a tune. If I can ask, guys, if you can spread the word about the show, you know, just tell a couple of friends or whatever that we have a bit of a crack on a Sunday night. We'll try and do some in the week as well. Obviously, Sunday's the big show. But Sunday's the big show. Thank you for the likes. 30k. Wowzers. But we'll try and do a few in the week as well. But this show is knackering. That was a long show, wasn't it? Just slowly powering down the studio. Yeah, drop me the details, JJ. I'd love some more pictures like you sent me before. I do need a risk assessment on this chair. I've been on it too much tonight, Liam. It really is a hot chair. Good job I've got like a cushion on it as well. Otherwise I'd have a numb bum. Lengers chat. You're all Lengers. Okay, gigs, I look forward to it. A lot of people do stand and do the show standing up, but the desk is a little bit low for me because I'm 6'3". Amelia, you should know. You've given me a couple of hugs in the past, haven't you? Amelia knows how tall I am. And it's a normal little desk, so I'd end up hurting my back even more. And plus, it's a long time, isn't it, from 9 o'clock or 9:30. So I do need to sit down. I need a taller desk, yeah. Liam, we need one of those desks that goes up and down.

Oh, that'd be nice, Chess. I'd love that. Yeah, we need to go shopping at IKEA, Dino, don't we? Postural pedic... Yes.

Yeah, this is a version. I wanted a slightly different version. This is a great version. But I'll tell you what, this is a nicer version for this time of the morning. Do you know what I mean? It's a lovely version. Especially considering it's 13 minutes after 1 in the morning. Driving down an endless road. Who agrees? This is good, isn't it? Friends are moving alone. Thank you, Jen. Pleasure at the fairground on the way. At 2:13 in Spain, so says JJ.

0: What time you got to get up, JJ?
1: 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There's always someone.
0: Yeah, we've got plans for Blackpool. It nearly happened this weekend. What would you like, Amelia? It nearly happened. I do know that, Liam, yeah. We do want to do Blackpool, possibly in the next few weeks. Obviously not in 2 weeks, though.

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She goes to the gym and she does like a naked workout in the gym, live on TikTok. I love it, I do. I keep it in the bank. You know what I mean?

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That's it. We'll play it with stars and be done with it.

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0: Kiss my butt, Jess. 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
0: Mwah.
1: A lover's promise. 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
0: Good night, guys. I've got to wake the dog up. I've got to close down the studio, get myself a nice cold drink, and then I'll probably browse TikTok for a while. So if anyone's around, feel free to drop me a message. I'll be probably awake for an hour. I might watch a bit of TV, actually. We've got a Discord, by the way, if anyone wants to join the Discord. And we do like a... We do a TV night, so we're going to start doing TV nights, okay? So don't forget to join the Discord, all right? Thank you to everyone behind the scenes. Thank you to the team. Thank you so much. Thank you to every single one of you. Night-night. God bless. Take care. Much love. Trap.
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I walked alone between some old adobe haciendas when suddenly I heard the plaintive cry of a young Mexican girl.

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Turn it up some. 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

0: the beginning, God created the heavens and the earth. Then he created the waters and the land. And then he created man. But man degenerated and descended into the black hole of making bad music. So a darkness fell all around. Only he could know of the storm that was coming, the hurricane that was brewing. Yes, there was something wrong, something missing. There was no rock music. So he sent an angel, and out of the mist, that angel came. He wore boots, blue jeans, and a baseball cap. He had a big old smile like a welcome mat. How cool is that? Then all the world went silent and they looked up because they all wanted to hear what he had to say. And after a moment's silence, he said,
1: "Let there be guitar!"

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Be the system, make a deal and have no debts to pay. 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Leave myself, first class.

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